Yeah, my phone is on silent. 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You wrote me a message online, but I haven't had time to reply it. Fuck if I'm lying when I said the Wi-Fi don't work at the Hyatt. As long as you buy it.

0: What did you just say? I'm going to just play the melodica for the next 20 minutes by myself in the corner.
1: Well.
0: Right, give us a count in.
1: All right, here we go. A one.

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God, these people drinking milk. But the clothes they wear look rather cool to me. I wear the same. What am I doing here? Excuse me, sir. 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I want to bake a cake, but I don't know how. No, I don't, but I'm sure I will. So what do we need for your bakery? It's like dancing in the sun, having trouble, having fun, having anything you

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It's time to have an easy day. It's time to have an easy day. 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

0: Tower. Guten Tag, die Luftstation 273, descending 3000 QNH 1024, we have information, Charlie.
1: Guten Tag, Lufthansa 273, Tegel Tower. Willkommen in Berlin. Information, Charlie, correct. You are clear to land, runway 08 left.
0: Clear to land, Lufthansa 273.

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Fathers converged on the bars and prepared

to this, not to them. Listen, I say listen. Oh, you did not have an answer here. You did not, oh, you did not, oh, you did not listen. It's not your meaning of the words, but the sound and the rhythm of the words. The sound of the rhythm of the words. Listen, I say, it's not your meaning of the words, but the sound.

0: Whenever you get there, there is no...
1: Listen.
0: I say listen.
1: I say listen.
0: The message given mails is that...
1: Here, oh, you did not... Oh, you did not have an answer here. Oh, you did not.
0: Indifferent to the consequences at the failures of love's promise.
1: Now,
0: not to them.
1: Listen.
0: Failures of love's promise. Lying. The victims of lovelessness. They must actively surrender to embrace patriarchy, failures of love's promise.
1: Hör zu.
0: The message given males is that an inability to assume responsibility for causing pain can do whatever they want, lying. Separates the men from the boys. The ability to be dishonest, that it's this freedom that makes them men. In their hearts, the inability to connect others, they yearn for it. The victims of lovelessness. The very concept of being a man has always implied that, when necessary, men can take action that breaks the rule, that is above the law.
1: Let me listen to me.
0: Their lies are forgiven. The sound and the rhythm can do whatever they want.
1: Sound and the
0: I do too. I do too. I do too. I do them. I do them. I do them. I do too. To embrace patriarchy, they must actively surrender.
1: Ich leg die Fingerkuppen drauf.

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There's no reason for it. You've got to go sometime.

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Then it rained on both sides.

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There's no reason for it, you've got to go sometime.

cannons roared and the valley they thundered, while the guns lit up the night. Then it rained on both sides.